0: Love Parade.
1: That Love Parade one was super unexpected because that, I was literally like, Yotto had done a Love Parade edit like a few years ago. And then I was like on the way to a festival in Australia and I was like, ah, I want to play that, but I just want to like change the sound of it a little bit. So I did this thing, I played it, I sent it to him. He's like, yo, is this cool? We never thought it would come out.

0: do more live music from the festival very soon. But now let's talk John Summit. He's doing his Control Escape Tour, and Tiësto understands what it's like to have the pressure on your shoulders.
1: At the beginning of your career, when you just made it, let's say for example John Summit, I think you feel a lot of pressure and you are anxious to stay on top of it, and it's can hardly enjoy it because you're more busy with trying to stay there. There's a lot

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1: Elderbrook.
0: We'll also play the genius known as Elderbrook in the next 20 minutes.
1: And now, this is Butch.
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0: by Anima, replayed live from the festival. We call it Reliving the Madness. Don't miss that. Followed, of course, by tonight, Laid Back Luke Selects. Right here, right now, let's continue with the genius. He is the voice of Cola on Camel Fat, but it's actually Elderbrook.
1: Do you know what? Just listen, man. Like, it's going to be good, man. I'm excited. I spent some time on this one as well.
0: This

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0: just a little bit more than usual. 5 days filled with five genres that shape the dance music scene today. From the energy of drum and bass and Eurotrance to the rhythms of Afro, New School House and Melodic. 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

0: Lemony. I'm Andreas. I'm from Melbourne, Australia, and a shout out to all the Aussies.
1: 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Coming up in the mix, Alok.
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Two geniuses combined, Kevin DeVries with Chris Avantgarde. 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He's also going to be at the Magic of Tomorrowland in Shanghai, China this weekend at the Hero Dome, going back to back with Cassian. 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

0: working within?
1: No, of course, I mean, time changes a lot, and also in the industry changed a lot, which it means like now there's way more crossover, which allows also you to like don't look at any boundaries, you just go with the flow. You like the artist, we've always been liking Alok because he has also a unique style, so we asked him to do something together, and then he came up with this idea of Fever. As Luigi said, we put our signature sound, and I think we couldn't be more happy than the result. And
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1: Back to back with Konstantin Sibold, and we spoke to them about this track.
2: I have this Kid Cudi Day and Night remix, but it's actually like a cover version we did. Like, I re-sang the vocals. So it's like me and Adam Salop made a track called Day and Night, and it's actually covering Kid Cudi's vocals of Day and Night. It's already played by a lot of DJs.
1: And here it is.

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4: 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My name is Stephanie. I'm from California. This is Paradise. We love One World Radio. Bisous, bisous.
0: 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Coming up in the mix.

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0: What's up, people? 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
4: 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I've got Camel Fat to play as we go melodic. And I'm going to play you Adam Seluk, reworking Empire of the Sun.
3: And now, Anima, Consciousness.
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1: An enduring example of why the melodic sound is so powerful. Anima and Chris Avant-Garde with Consciousness. And hello, welcome to Celebrate the Music here on One World Radio. Day two of a special week of programming where we're diving deep into some of your favorite genres of the moment. Last night was all about drum and bass. You can listen back to that on the Tomorrowland app if you do want to hear more from that. But tonight, we're taking it to the club with all things melodic. Camel fan Yanis from Foles up next. This is Hypercolor.

0: Tomorrowland. Cassian, back-to-back, Joris Vaughn playing Kevin DeVries and Cassian's rework of Payback, the iconic Steve Angelo anthem, and taking that in a deeper and darker direction. So the melodic genre is a little bit harder to define than drum and bass last night, for example. It really includes a number of different sounds, but the key part is melodic. Melodies, synths, powerful bass lines, big epic build-ups, and huge drops. That's what characterizes the melodic world, whether that's melodic house, melodic techno, all the way up to trance and progressive house. That's the world we're looking at tonight.
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Adam Selleck, definitely one of the rising names in the genre. He's on fire at the moment. Been touring a whole lot, having his music played all around the world. Kind of dipping his toe in a number of different areas sonically, but all with that dark and moody melodic element to it. But the melodic world is another genre that's really found itself on the main stages of Tomorrowland and other festivals in recent years, with artists like Tiësto getting involved, teaming up here with Mathame. This is Everlight.

0: One of the more beautiful parts of the melodic spectrum. Loving this from Mind Against, Walking Away, played live at The Core last summer by Mind Against themselves. Before that, Rufus Du Sol and Inner Bloom. That was the Pax remix, but the original and the remixes, very much a defining Tomorrowland anthem these days. As is this from the man we opened up the show with, Anima, reworking Fred Again.
1: Hi, my name is Maze, and I live in the Netherlands, and my favorite electronic music track is Turn On The Lights by Fred Again and Swedish House Mafia. It's my go-to jam for in the gym, and it always pushes me to do that one extra squat, so love it.

0: Music, just a little bit more than usual. 5 days filled with five genres that shape the dance music scene today. From the energy of drum and bass and Eurotrance to the rhythms of Afro, New School House and Melodic. Discover the artists, the tracks and the stories behind today's biggest sounds.
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1: 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Coming up in the mix.

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0: teaming up with Adam Saluk to remix a track that you would never expect to hear either of these DJs play.

Now, talking of rising stars within the genre, Korolova is absolutely one of them. She kind of burst onto the scene, going live on streaming platforms, playing music from amazing locations all around the world. And from there, she's become a real enigma. Residencies in Ibiza, playing, of course, across the Tomorrowland spectrum worldwide. She's been on fire. Here she is remixing Revo. It's called Last Night. Play for you here on Celebrate the Music.

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1: And these guys have spent years at very much the forefront of the melodic sound. 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
3: Was 2015 at Core Stage with Maceo for Elum a long time ago. And now today we are doing our debut on Freedom Stage, bringing our new live show with all the visuals, all the content that we've been working in the last 2 years. New album coming soon, so it's a big preview today.

0: Melodic world, coming from very different backgrounds. Armin van Buuren, obviously king of trance music, and RG, who's been making waves in the melodic techno world for a long time now. Here's RG telling us about why they made this record.
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3: The thing is, like, we always wanted to work together. We didn't necessarily have the right song, and then we just found the right vocal, and then it took months and months, but we managed to find like that sweet spot. It wouldn't be as hard today because I'm going a little bit faster. So if we had to do a song today, it would be much easier, I think. But last year I was still like that in between spot. So
0: okay, let's throw it back to one of the defining and early melodic records that really kind of set the tone for things to come. Tale of Us, formerly a duo comprising Anima and Emrak, now defunct, remixing Hans Zimmer.

0: Miss Money playing on the Freedom Stage, her own track with Genesai and Carl B, Nomasita. Before that, Inelia and Irreversible here on Celebrate the Music on One World Radio with me, Ben Malone. Still to come tonight on the show, I'm going to play you music from Cassian, Rebuke, Stefan Bodzin, Monolink and Art Bat. Yep, that classic remix that really put Art Bat on the map. First though, we continue with Colin.
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4: First though, Mathame teaming up with Like on a record called Nothing Around Us. And this one really showcasing the more chilled out side of the melodic genre. It's not all about huge drops and massive stage production and visuals. There is a much more peaceful side to this music, and this is a great example. It's called Nothing Around Us, Like and Mathame.

0: Summer Links, Return to Oz. Sounding so good here on One World Radio as we celebrate the melodic genre on tonight's show. This one definitely up there with my favourite melodic records of all time. It's just huge.
1: Live from the main stage, this is Joris Vorn.
0: Okay, showcasing a different side of the melodic sound once again. This is one of the catchiest and most memorable anthems in the melodic sphere, as Joris Vorn remixed Ilka Klein's Transmission. Here's Ilka to introduce it.
2: This next track is probably one of my biggest hits. I released Transmission back in 2022, and at the end of the year, Joris Vorn did an incredible remix of it that even made the charts in the Netherlands and a few other countries. This is Ilka Klein, Transmission, in the Joris Vorn remix.

0: remix of Rebukes. Along came Polly. Constantin Sibold told us about how this one came together in the One World Radio studio at Tomorrowland.
1: I made a remix for Rebuke, Along Came Polly, with two guys from Brazil called Camille and Zach. And this remix is already played by like everyone. And now we tried to bring it into like 2024 with a remix. Everyone is playing it, from Armin van Buuren, David Guetta, over like Fisher, Dom Dolla, you know, like, so it's like a crossover hit, what I really like. It's already peaking everywhere.
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0: This is Celebrate the Music. All week long, we are putting the focus on some of your favorite genres. Last night was all about drum and bass. Tonight, it's the turn of the melodic world. A broad spectrum of music, but I'm really enjoying taking you on this journey through some of the big hitters, the ones you need to know, right? And this one was absolutely massive a couple of years ago. Enka. This is Beyond Us.

0: Anchor there with Beyond Us. Anchor very much part of the Afterlife world at its peak. They collaborated with Anima and Camel Fat, to name a few. As was this guy, Masano. Now let's take it back in time a couple of years as Taylor Vuss created Afterlife, their label and event brand, which pretty quickly went on to become probably the most powerful brand in the melodic techno world. Headed up by Taylor Vuss, now split with Anima doing his own solo project. But at the time of this next record's release, Afterlife was really at the center of all things melodic.
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1: And now, this is Anima.
0: First, though, he's back again. It's Anima with Chris Avant-Garde, An Eternity.
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0: Waste of Time, Dream Vision. Before that, Korolova and Spada with Be Strong. Here on One World Radio, the final 20 minutes of tonight's show, as we reach the grand finale of our deep dive into the melodic world. There's a few big hitters left to play, including this next one, a remake of a trance record that went on to become one of the biggest tracks of the year. Here it is, live from the Freedom Stage.
1: 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This is Maupi.
2: It's not only me, it's also my good friend Maurice Maupi. So we did Metro, and we had Mao had the idea laying around, and you know, he showed it to me. We exchanged some music, and I was like, "It's like that record. What is for that?" And he's like, "Yeah, it's just an idea." And I was like, "So let's pick that up." And then it was, I sent it to Tale of Us to Matteo, and I was like, "Hey, I think that record is really good." And they were like, "Yeah, you know," everybody was a bit doubting because it's so full of energy and trancey. And I played

0: Soul as we played Inner Bloom. That's Cassian on the remix of their track On My Knees. Rufus, of course, really incorporating that melodic sound into a more traditional band setup, which really sets them apart, and they are the best to do it in that space for sure. And Cassian, a long-term collaborator of the guys, so great to have him remix one of the biggest tracks from that album of theirs.
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0: Records as we round tonight's show to a close. Thank you so much for joining me here on Celebrate the Music. Tonight has been your deep dive into the melodic world. I hope you've enjoyed it. I'm going to leave you with a couple of final big records. The next one is one of the biggest tracks in the scene over the last few years from RG and Omnia. It's called Aria.
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0: Celebrate the Music continues tomorrow as we put the focus on Afro House. So please do join me same time tomorrow as we do this all again. Still to come tonight though, after my show, we'll be celebrating the music live with Anima as we play you his set from Tomorrowland. Whatever you're doing with your evening, have a great one and I'll see you tomorrow.

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0: music. 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From the energy of drum and bass and Eurotrance to the rhythms of Afro, New School House and Melodic. 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

0: Ashley Wilson. I'm from England.
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Swindle, I Met Her Last Summer, and the new Oscar Mayer Kay Bloom on your Daybreak Sessions for Wednesday morning, the 14th of October. I'm Justin Wilkes. We continue our Celebrate the Music Week every day, shining a spotlight on a different genre that is going off right now. Today, it's going to be all about Afro House. 2 hours of Afro House with Ben Malone later, an hour with Kinda Music afterwards. Keep it One World Radio.

Summer. Tomorrowland Belgium playing We Shouldn't Miss You. It's just the Daybreak Sessions. 5 hours of brilliant electronic music to tee you up for your day. Into Camille with today's Around the World and Adam K. United through music later. Jazzy to play, Bless Madonna to play, and Kolsch First, the Danish DJ, and the beautiful Moments on One World Radio, Tomorrowland every day.

0: a little bit more than usual. 5 days filled with five genres that shape the dance music scene today. From the energy of drum and bass and Eurotrance to the rhythms of Afro, New School House and Melodic. 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

got Justin on your Daybreak Sessions. Wednesday, we celebrate Afro House today, part of our Celebrate the Music Week. Just check in with Ben later for 2 hours of that. It's going to be good. Here's Jonas Salbach, No Small Talk, One World Radio.

You might have heard of his label, Coltrax, from Cologne, Johannes Coulter. And his cover of Colonel Abraham's Trapped, sounding brilliant on your Daybreak Sessions. I'm Justin Wilkes. Playing Deli Sassimi's Afrobeat Orchestra, Too Much Information now on your Daybreak Sessions.

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6: And now, this is Calvin Harris.

Mix Sessions. Hope we are hitting the right notes for you this morning as we mix up the best electronic music. Reliving the Madness from Tomorrowland Brazil. Shortly got an anthem from Eric Prydz and David Guetta. All after this from Jonas Rathsman. It's called Tobago. And it has Serve Cold, Benzy, and Grigori all on the remix.

0: one with Sia. 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

0: Ocean. Brand new music for you on One World Radio. The sound of Tomorrowland, delivering the vibes every day to get you motivated to do what you need to do. I'm Justin Wilkes. You've got Daybreak Sessions Monday through Saturday. I'm here for you, playing O'Flynn and the very funky Farah now.
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0: Thanks for choosing the Daybreak Sessions to wake up to today. I'm Justin Wilkes, delivering the electronic music you need in your life for a Wednesday morning. As we continue our Celebrate the Music Week, shining a spotlight on Afro House later, check in with Ben for 2 hours of Afro House ahead of Kinda Music in the mix. And that is the 4-4 with Carly Wilford as usual on a Wednesday here on One World Radio.
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1: Fun.
0: Just kidding.
1: Fun.
0: Just kidding.
1: Fun.
0: Just kidding.
1: Fun.
0: Just kidding.
1: Fun.
0: Just kidding.
1: Fun.
0: Just kidding.
1: Fun.

0: UQ on your Daybreak Sessions with me, Justin Wilkes. London Grammar on the way. 10 Snakes mix. 10 Snake always does amazing remixes. I'm the Jada G. This is All Day.
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7: Hey there, guys. I'm Fabian, all the way here and from sunny South Africa.
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1: 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This is Mr. Belt and Weasel.
0: Back up the mountain in Alpe d'Huez in France. An amazing set from Mr. Belt and Weasel.

on One World Radio. It's your Daybreak Sessions with Alex Wan's latest track, Lost Keys. I'm hanging out with you till lunchtime. Camille looks after you every lunchtime with Around the World. And Adam K completes the day with United Through Music.

0: music. Just a little bit more than usual. 5 days filled with five genres that shape the dance music scene today. From the energy of drum and bass and Eurotrance to the rhythms of Afro, New School House and Melodic. Discover the artists, the tracks and the stories behind today's biggest sounds.
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0: And now, this is Fisher.

tune, so atmospheric on your Daybreak Sessions. It's just into lunchtime today. The tune's on the way from Sonny Federa and Becky Hill as Sonny completes his second year at Pasha Ibiza on Mondays. Another brilliant year for Sonny Federa. Look forward to him releasing tons of music throughout the winter. We're ready to play next summer. We're into this one now from Drumstone. It's called Bluebird.

Marco V Simulated Swan World Radio's Daybreak Sessions. We love to relive the madness. It's what we call going back and having a little moment from a Tomorrowland gone by. And we're going to go back to the Crystal Garden, the beautiful floating stage in Belgium at Tomorrowland in the summer of 2025 with Irish singer, producer, DJ Jazzy playing this version of Sandy Rivera's Changes.

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8: 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All after Swedes and Licky Lee now. The brilliant Happiness Is So Sad.
0: And now, this is Swedish House Mafia.

V's Helios and Topic with Cut Blanche, Lucky Ones, the tunes you need to soundtrack your morning. The perfect vibes for this time on One World Radio, Tomorrowland every day. I'm Justin Wilkes. Into this from John Summit, and absolutely, it's Don't Believe It.

We are looking forward to Kindy Music later after 2 hours of Afro House. 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Only on One World.

0: aí, pessoal? This is Vintage Culture, straight from São Paulo. 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
3: 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Her track with Robbie Williams is on the way. 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

summer 2025 at Tomorrowland, dropping his track Rock This Party, Miss Monica, Robbie Williams. New music before Beauty in Us on One World Radio's Daybreak Sessions with me, Justin Wilkes, playing Ave. This is Meet Me in the Dark.

Positions. Before that, Kid Simeus with Guapa. It's One World Radio. Soundtracking your morning with beautiful electronic music in the mix and playing Islands crystal clear now. This is Piano Banana.

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0: Coming up in the mix, Maleev,

Simon Green from the UK is Bonobo. For years making incredible down-tempo music, trip-hop, new jazz, worldly stuff, and that track Uncasually. 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No nonsense, just loads of tunes, as many as we can smash in. 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

0: I'm Justin Wilkes, back tomorrow for Thursday's Daybreak Sessions. We continue our Celebrate the Music Week this week. It's all about Afro House later. Make sure you check in with Ben Malone for that. Now we leave you with this new music from Alona. It's called Back to Yours. Camille next, Around the World.
1: I've been going back to yours. I've been fighting.

0: Tomorrowland. Coming up in the mix, Tobias.
1: And stay with me through the night.
0: Matroda.
1: And nights with you.
0: And now, this is another.
1: With Silver Lines in the mix, welcome to yet another Around the World.

beginning of the summer, and they've been dominating the summer with their sound. This is Silver Lines in the Mix. And up next, we continue around the world with Tobias. Stay with me through the night.

This was the sound of Adriatic on our main stage at Moorland 2024. Our Consciencia main stage is currently on its way to Wisdom Valley in Thailand, where we'll be able to experience the first ever Tomorrowland Thailand in December. Now, next up in the mix, this is Matroda, Nights With You.

0: Sarah Starr. This was Woman in the Mix. And next up here in Around the World, it's What We Do Best. It's letting you choose the music.
1: Hello, my name is Lander. I'm from Belgium and I would like to hear Gravity from Martin Garrix.
0: Lander from Belgium, thank you so much for sending me this voice note. Every day here in Around the World, you get to pick your favorite Tomorrowland anthems. And today, it was our Belgian friend who picked Martin Garrix.

0: music. Just a little bit more than usual. 5 days filled with five genres that shape the dance music scene today. From the energy of drum and bass and Eurotrance to the rhythms of Afro, New School House and Melodic. Discover the artists, the tracks and the stories behind today's biggest sounds.
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1: And now, this is David Guetta.
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0: to her performance at Tomorrowland 2026, I think we can add Bebe Rexha to our community of people of tomorrow.
1: I love it. I think it's one of the best festivals in the world. I mean, like, the attention to detail, like, everything is just so, like, it's so perfected. Like, even the main stage is just, it's like you could walk right up to it and it's, the details are incredible.
0: Will she be coming back? Future.

World Radio. Thank you for joining me for Around the World. This was Josh Baker in the mix with Over You. And up next, a special delivery by Lost Frequencies. Don't forget about me.

0: was Lost Frequencies with our tune of the week, Don't Forget About Me. And up next, it's Julie's choice in the mix.
1: Hi, I'm Julie from Belgium, and I want to hear Happier from Marshmello.
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0: the reflection of love, a stage at Tomorrowland Winter. And this is why Jarno likes to join us up there in the mountains.
1: I'm Jarno, I'm from the Netherlands. I love Tomorrowland Winter because they bring two amazing things together, winter sports and a festival. It's an absolutely amazing experience. I love it. Let's go!
0: And if that wasn't convincing enough, try to imagine being surrounded by snow and listening to your favorite DJs. I think that sells it. Now, this is Alesso, One Republic and In Your Eyes.

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1: And this is a sound that makes many people out there happy. Something you can't sit still to. This is Elderbrook, Never Get Enough.

You find yourself at the core stage at Tomorrowland Winter 2025. I was there for this set by Mind Against. It was freezing, my toes were hurting, but we kept them warm while dancing. Next up, it's James Hype's latest, Confession.

0: Every day here in Around the World, you get a say in what's played in the mix. And this is Lucy's favorite.
1: Hi, I'm Lucy. I'm from Switzerland. And I would like to hear Lost Frequencies, Love is Everything.
0: Let's make it happen.

need on a Wednesday. Thanks for this one, Lucy from Switzerland. Your favorite anthem was Lost Frequencies and Love is the Only Thing. Next up in the mix is everyone's favorite anthem at the moment. At least that

0: pessoal. This is Vintage Culture, straight from São Paulo. I just want your body on my body. This Friday, I'm back with my residency here on One World Radio. Uptown on
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8: With Lose Myself. Welcome in the last half an hour of today's Around the World.

Camille here on One World Radio. This week, we are on a little bit of an exploration. We celebrate the music every day with Ben Malone, while he highlights a genre that is out there that you need to know about. Later on today, the light shines on Afro House. Ben Malone will introduce you to the different DJs that are playing Afro House, the important fun facts you need to know about the genre, and of course, the great music there is to discover. And now this is AV in the mix with All Night.

0: Disco Alliance in a mix with No Broke Boys. My job here in Around the World is very simple. Just making sure your favorite Tomorrowland anthems are being played in the mix. Now let's listen to Eric.
1: Hello everybody, my name is Eric. I'm from Colombia and my favorite song is Hollow by Morten.
0: Hollow by Morten. Well, Eric, that is a coincidence because your favorite anthem is up next in the mix.

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0: 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We continue to celebrate the music today with Afro House.
1: Fisher.
0: We'll also drop these. Fisher. The Dean's on the way.
1: And now, this is Mo Black.
0: We are celebrating Afro House. Labels like Kind of Music, Deep Root, and have

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1: 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Let's relive the madness.

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1: And we are celebrating Afro House in a big way. And how about this move from these boys?
2: 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And now, like all our tracks, like have more like a structure, like more like a song structure to it. I think it adapts more to the world right now, where we can connect all the different genres.
1: 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Let's relive the madness.

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1: Played live at the Core Tulum stage way back in 2024. Let's relive it.

Continue to celebrate the music. On Monday, we celebrated drum and bass. Tuesday was all about melodic. And tonight, we celebrate the music of Afro House, and we'll share a set recorded live at the festival from Kinda Music.

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1: I think story of what DJs do is they're like guys who can process all this culture and give it to you in a certain way. And now it's more streamlined. You're gonna go to a house party, hear house music, you're gonna go to like a bashment party, hear dance hall. But the really special DJs were able to like do everything.

0: 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From the energy of drum and bass and Eurotrance to the rhythms of Afro, New School House and Melodic. 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
3: 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Night Freak on the remix as we celebrate

four on the floor, rolling percussion, atmospheric pads, and extended builds. That's according to Blondish, by the way. I like that. It's a good description, and we'll be playing more of it throughout the day. But right now, something that is so good, capturing emotion, is our good friend Dom Bresky, aka Disco Dom. 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

0: 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Talking about so good, let's do this with Revo.
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6: 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Coming up in the mix, Kitama.
7: We'll jump into Kitama and Ludes with Camden Cox. How good is this?

Tomorrow with Jazzy. And we're just playing my favourite songs right now. Welcome, everybody. One World Radio. From Jazzy, check out her documentary supporting her album. And this guy, there's a blog. He's always travelling the world. It's Ketama.

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1: Vintage Culture, Lucas, 100%. We met a couple weeks ago. He's been my number one inspiration since I started. But so far, I have so many, such as and me, the guys from Kai Music, who support me a lot. And of course, the guys from Brazil, like Gabe and Mas, Mo Shag, all those guys.
0: And from Brazil to the UK.

0: 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That is Fade, and let's do this.
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0: Celebrating some of the Afro House. Sam, body language, talk to us.
2: Keep supporting me like you do. I love it when I receive the messages of you guys filming whatever DJ is playing my music. And if you need anything, I try to read everything. And I love you. Thanks for everything.

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3: 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We continue our Afro House theme, celebrating the music. Ain't Nobody, Broski on the remix.

0: played live at the Crystal Garden. This is Alex Wan.
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2: Exactly, yeah, the Afro House scene. Big shout out to the Chem Music guys who support me like the first time. It's doing good. And this music, I think, has a big future. Like when I listen to promo, like demos and things, like there's so many things interesting. There's like so many like possibilities to do too.

0: Celebrate the music, just a little bit more than usual. 5 days filled with five genres that shape the dance music scene today. From the energy of drum and bass and Eurotrance, to the rhythms of Afro, New School House and Melodic. 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
2: On Thursday I will play with the Hugel. 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
1: All this week celebrating the music. Monday was all about drum and bass. 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Today's all about Afro. Tomorrow we'll visit New School House. And then Friday, New Wave Trance. Find out what that sounds like by staying tuned all this week. And Ben Malone will be celebrating the music. Tonight we've got live sets from Kind of Music. Tomorrow, Ketama, back to back with Michael Beebe. And Friday, Marlon Hofstadt.

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1: Now, you heard earlier on Josie talking about playing with a girl. We just relived the madness with the man himself, and let's hear from him now about his style.
2: Yeah, I'm trying to do like kind of mix between house music and, you know, the stuff that I like into the urban scene, into the hip hop. I'm trying to mix that kind of genre to make the girls dance. That's the concept.
3: Man, you got it. And it's all about the drops, right? And you like to take a vocal and put a drop to it. So is this your thing? You take something that exists and put your own style onto it? Or
2: yeah, I like when I play, like to see the people singing. So I like to have the break with some songs that they can sing, and a deep drop, you know, it's a nice bass, something like that. That's what I like.
1: He's mastered it. That is Ugel. And someone else who's mastered it is James Hype, Moving Differently. A former Tune of the Week plays right now, his collaboration with Vocoder. 1, 2, 3.

0: music. Just a little bit more than usual. 5 days filled with five genres that shape the dance music scene today. From the energy of drum and bass and Eurotrance to the rhythms of Afro, New School House and Melodic. Discover the artists, the tracks and the stories behind today's biggest sounds.
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0: And now
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0: It is M83. I'm with PFR on the remix. Now, Carlita's got a brand new album dropping in November. And next, we go live to the festival with her, being played by Diplo.
1: It's very international. A lot of people come here to listen to music and the energy and to have fun. So actually, I really like performing here.
2: This is Diplo, played live at

You heard from Carlita, that was her track with Black Circle, and Calusa, Fell in Love, played live at the festival by Diplo. And we continue. Hugel, if you haven't checked out his album from early this year, 21, it's a must listen.

is Kind of Music on the mix of that, played live at the festival. And if you enjoyed that, you will enjoy Kind of Music, the whole set recorded live, plays tonight after Ben Malone celebrates the music.

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0: So each and every week, Nervo count down the hottest 30 tracks of the week. Not this week though, they're taking a break. Catch them on Saturday as we continue to celebrate the music. And let's do that with Hugel. What plays next?
1: The story behind this song is, I was like, okay, I need like a spiritual vocal, something that is coming from the house music from back then, from the 90s. And I called my friend Ultranate. I felt like she was the right vocal for that track. And that's how we created this song that is called Moving to the Sun.

0: 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We go Afro.
1: Check, check. Yes, my people. 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

Details on the Tomorrowland app. I make it, yes, 58 days to go. I'm not counting down, I promise. That is Opa. Stick around, we'll celebrate some more Afro House in minutes.

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3: 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It's DOD, and this week I'm taking over the

0: 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Anima.
1: Yesterday we celebrated Melodic. Today we celebrate Afro. We are celebrating the music.
0: Swedish House Mafia.
1: We'll play Anima, we'll drop the Swedes, but right now.
0: And now, this is Zakis Bantwini.
1: And we are celebrating Afro House all day here on One World Radio. The sound that has exploded across festival stages, residencies, charts. And here's a fine example.

0: We celebrated Melodic yesterday. We reshared Anima's set from the main stage at Tomorrowland. Tonight we share Kinda Music as part of our Afro House celebration of music. And now let's do this with a Brazilian 6'5" export.
1: This is Maliv, played live at the Crystal Garden.
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2: Now it's time for a breakthrough track. Maybe you already listened to this one on TikTok or Instagram. This track changed my life. It's called Edge of Desire. And if you didn't listen yet, I think you'll love it.

0: of Tomorrowland. Shanghai, the Hero Dome is the location. And of course, the Swedes will be heading to Tomorrowland, Thailand.
1: 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I'm here every third Friday of the month.
0: That means this Friday, Vintage Culture back for his once a month residency, followed of course by Armin van Buuren's weekend kickoff. Let's do this. Slow motion, Vintage Culture.

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9: We are counting down towards Ben Malone celebrating the music, going all in on Afro House. We'll also drop this from Clementine Douglas.
0: And now, this is Black Coffee.
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10: That place is about a mood. You must create an environment. It's not about how quick you are on the effects, rhythmical you are, how Afro you are. You must just paint the room.

0: 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This is United Through Music. So today it's all about Afro House, tomorrow New School House, and on Friday, New Wave Trance. Stick with us. We'll guide you through the genres throughout this week. And right now, we need to also talk about the magic of Tomorrowland taking place in Shanghai at the Hero Dome this weekend. Art Bat will be there, going back to back with Rehab. And here are the boys.
1: China soon. We are very excited because last year we had a lot of feedbacks, a lot of comments. A lot of people told that they enjoy it so much. So we are very excited about this. We feel this connection much, much bigger than previous years. So we are like, we come with a very, very big inspiration.
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0: Festival by Rodez, Jimmy Jules and My City's on Fire. Check out one of his latest tracks with Modern Tales, Whisper to Me. It's an absolute gem of a track.
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0: Drumcode have hooked up with Faithless to release some special remixes celebrating 30 years of Drumcode and Faithless. Here's Massio Plexi's take on Faithless. Insomnia.

0: music, just a little bit more than usual. 5 days filled with five genres that shape the dance music scene today. From the energy of drum and bass and Eurotrance to the rhythms of Afro, New School House and Melodic. 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

music here on One World Radio as part of a special week here on the station where we are putting the focus on some of your favourite genres. Today is all about Afro House, and right now you're hearing the sounds of Kinda Music, Adam Porch Drive, Malachi with Move, the record that really put the genre on the map on a global scale. A breakout hit record that still sounds so good every time I hear it. And not only was that record a defining moment in the Afro House genre for the artists in that scene, but it also inspired people in different genres to kind of step into the Afro House world, just like this. Jonas Blue and Malai, this is Edge of Desire.

Sambaya, Anchor Point, playing here on One World Radio. Celebrate the music. Now, all week long, we've been putting the focus on some of the leading dance music genres that you guys know and love. On Monday, this show was all about drum and bass. We pushed the tempo and went hard. It was a lot of fun. Yesterday, it was the turn of the melodic world. Think Anima, think Camel Fat, think Kevin DeFreeze and all that crew. And tonight, it's Afro House. And let's start with a little introduction to the genre. Afro House combines the framework of house music with African rhythmic structures and styles, percussion, polyrhythms, vocals, and a groove that's often a bit deeper and less frantic than peak time classic house music. There's a certain laid-back feeling to Afro House, which makes it perfect for sunsets and sort of opening sets across the course of a day. But the genre has really just blown up in the last couple of years with some big standout records that you're going to hear across the show tonight. Up next, this is Nick Morgan, Shook Part 3.

0: on in the show as we played Move. This was another one. Alex Wan's debut, a huge edit of Milkshake, the Khalees record. This was played literally in every beach club around the world, probably 50 times. Alex dropped by the One World Radio studio at Tomorrowland to tell us about it.
1: Yes, it's Milkshake, the remix of Milkshake from Khalees. Yeah, like the track like started to be viral, and yeah, I released other tracks since, but yeah, like I'm from the bedroom, like, you know, to touring all over the world. I'm so grateful about that, and it's amazing. Honestly, like, I've been waiting for this moment for so long, you know, and yeah, I'm ready for it. You know, I've been DJ for years too, and now to live like as an artist and everything is so amazing. Like, yeah, I'm living a nice life.
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1: Okay, as we continue our journey into Afro House, Damien Lazarus on the way.
0: Juno.
1: And I'm going to play you Juno with Que Rico.
0: And now, in the mix, this is Jazzy.
1: And when I mentioned earlier that other genres and other artists were really leaning into that Afro House vibe, I think this is exactly the type of thing that we've seen over the last few years. Jazzy, a house artist by trade, really leaning into that swing and that vibe of the Afro House genre. This is No Bad Vibes, teaming up with Kilimanjaro on One World Radio.

0: Coming up a few more times as we move through tonight's deep dive into the Afro House genre. He almost needs no introduction, Hugel. Here he is with one of his breakout records, I Adore You. Played live on the Crystal Garden at Tomorrowland.
1: A deep dive into five defining genres. 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
0: All right, we're going to go down a bit of a tangent into the slightly clubbier side of Afro House now. This is Juno and K-Rico on One World Radio with me, Ben Malone.

0: Sting here on One World Radio. Before that, Vanco and Aya System. It's One World Radio. This is Celebrate the Music. All week long, we are doing a deep dive into some of your favorite genres. Tonight, Afro House and African influenced dance music is taking center stage. And we still have some big names from that scene still to play. But right now, the biggest, arguably, of them all, Kinda Music, Ammi, Rampa, Adam Poor, Alan Dixon, and Arabic Piano. It's Kinda Music telling us about how their sound has developed over the years.
1: In the beginning, it was just like grooves and drums, like pretty long, 9 minutes, nothing else. And now, like, all our tracks like have more like a structure, like a more like a song structure to it. I think it adapts more to the world right now, where we can connect all the different genres.

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1: 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We hammered it here on One World Radio. 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
1: 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And freshness from Lidl that give you the energy to dance all night long. 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

0: Shivaji from India.
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4: Coming up in the mix.
1: Okay, as we enter hour two of this Afro House special, Lura to play.
4: Justice.
1: And I'm going to play the Ramper remix of Justice and Tame Impala's Neverender.
4: And now, in the mix, this is Rafa Guido.
1: Right now, though, Rafa Guido and Famax plays next here on Celebrate the Music with me, Ben Malone.

0: and we cannot talk about defining tracks within the Afro House genre without mentioning this one. Serve and Mwaki with Sophia Natsau. 2 years on, we asked Serve what the impact of this record was on him and his career.
1: For me, it's always special, especially like playing, because it's a song that it's in a completely different language, which I think like 99% of people, almost like 100% of people where I play, they don't speak the language, they just speak Kikuyu, and they are singing and having a good time. So for me, it's always a very special moment.
0: Indeed. Now, such a global genre, it's very important to still pay homage to the African artists and vocalists involved in this iconic sound.
2: Let's

0: Veranda, Justice and Tame Impala, Rampa on the remix. The ultimate closing track for any set. How good is that? As we celebrate the music here on One World Radio, if you've missed any of the other shows this week, Drum and Bass, Melodic, or any of the shows still to come, you'll be able to listen back to them once they're done on the Tomorrowland app so you can relive your drum and bass fantasies. Okay, up next, an artist who sort of is on the edge of the Afro House world, Notre Dame, a French producer who had a breakout hit with a track called Yumi.
1: Hey guys, this is Notre Dame. This one is really close to my heart. I have experienced incredible moments and emotion with it. It's just crazy to see the crowd reaction each time I play it in the club. The support have been insane since the release date. So thank you for that. This is Yumi.

Notre Dame and Yumi here on One World Radio. So catchy that. I just love that melody. So good. Okay, let's go live to Tomorrowland now for two of the hottest names in the Afro House world. Arodes and Shimza. Playing Fire Fire from Shimza and Arco.

0: music, just a little bit more than usual. 5 days filled with five genres that shape the dance music scene today. From the energy of drum and bass and Eurotrance to the rhythms of Afro, New School House and Melodic. Discover the artists, the tracks and the stories behind today's biggest sounds.
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2: Blondish on the way as we enter the final 30 minutes of the show tonight.
1: Hugel.
2: And I told you this man would be back. 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
1: And now, in the mix, this is Alex Wan.
2: With his second big remix on the show tonight. Of course, we played you Khalees Milkshake, Alex Wan's edit earlier. Here he is reworking the Route 94 classic, My Love.

Rise's huge rework of Disclosure and Eliza Doolittle's You and Me, played live on the Freedom Stage at Tomorrowland. What a moment that was. And what a breakout record that was for Revo. Really put him on the map. And since then, he's gone from strength to strength, working with some of the biggest artists in the world and still retaining his signature sound. All right. Sharam, Get Wild up next. Andrea Leva and Jacquet on the remix.

Samis and Contesto here on One World Radio, closing out this Afro House edition of Celebrate the Music. Thank you so much for joining me for the last 2 hours. I hope you've enjoyed this deep dive into Afro House. If you want to listen back to this show, you could do that on the Tomorrowland app. Tomorrow, Celebrate the Music continues, and we're going to push the tempo up a little bit as I bring you 2 hours of the finest new school house music. By that, I mean Josh Baker, I mean Prosper, I mean Clooney, I mean Luke Van Dyke, Chris Stassi, all of that lot tomorrow here on Celebrate the Music. Up next, Kinda Musique are live from Tomorrowland as we continue tonight's theme. Have a great rest of your evening, and I'll see you tomorrow.

0: caused us to hate with a deeper hate, distrust with a more cynical distrust, destroy with a greater destruction. 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
0: There is a spiritual awakening happening throughout our nation, and this spiritual awakening will only happen when we kneel to pray. 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

0: 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From the energy of drum and bass and Eurotrance to the rhythms of Afro, New School House and Melodic. Discover the artists, the tracks and the stories behind today's biggest sounds.
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0: Carolyn. 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

0: every time, and we love to see it. Okay, time for an Abbey Bora remix now. This came out a while ago. It's called Effort Disco.
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0: 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From the energy of drum and bass and Eurotrance to the rhythms of Afro, New School House and Melodic. 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
3: Coming up in the mix, Max Dean.
4: 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We continue to celebrate the music today with Afro House.
3: Fisher.
4: We'll also drop these. Fisher. The Dean's on the way.
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1: He's in so many top tens, whether it's Jamaican, or maybe it's Free, or maybe this, his other collaboration with Ultranate. Let's relive the madness.

Miami to Ibiza, the Swedes. Don't forget Axwell joins the likes of Baskar, Kevin DeVries back to back with Cassian, also Lens Galos Frequencies, Stretch Morton, Nosy, alongside 4x4 host Carly Wilford. All the details are on the Tomorrowland app. Right here, right now, United Through Music with me, Adam Kaken.

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1: And we are celebrating Afro House in a big way. And how about this move from these boys?
2: In the beginning, it was just like grooves and drums and grooves and drums, like pretty long, 9 minutes, nothing else. And now, like all our tracks, like have more like a structure, like a more like a song structure to it. 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
1: 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Let's relive it.

continue to celebrate the music. On Monday, we celebrated drum and bass. Tuesday was all about melodic. And tonight, we celebrate the music of Afro House, and we'll share a set recorded live at the festival from Kinda Music.

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1: 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And now it's more streamlined. You're going to go to a house party, hear house music, you're going to go to like a bashment party, hear dance hall. But the really special DJs were able to like do everything.

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four on the floor, rolling percussion, atmospheric pads, and extended builds. That's according to Blondish, by the way. I like that. It's a good description, and we'll be playing more of it throughout the day. But right now, something that is so good, capturing emotion, is our good friend Dom Bresky, aka Disco Dom. There Is Life.

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3: We'll jump into Ketama and Ludes with Camden Cox. How good is this?

with Jazzy. And we're just playing my favourite songs right now. Welcome everybody, One World Radio. From Jazzy, check out her documentary supporting her album. And this guy, there's a blog. He's always travelling the world. It's Ketama.

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1: Vintage Culture, Lucas, 100%. We met a couple weeks ago. He's been my number one inspiration since I started. But so far, I have so many, such as and me, the guys from Kai Music, who support me a lot. And of course, the guys from Brazil, like Gabe and Mas, Mo Shag, all those guys.
0: And from Brazil to the UK.

0: 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That is Fade, and let's do this.
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0: Celebrating some of that Afro House. 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
2: 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Thanks for everything.

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1: Lost Frequencies.
0: We'll also play this week's Tune of the Week. We continue our Afro House theme, celebrating the music. Ain't Nobody, Broski on the remix.

0: the Crystal Garden. 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
1: We'll catch up with Shimza very soon, but first let's talk Afro House with Alex Wan.
2: Exactly, yeah, the Afro House scene. Big shout out to the Kind Music guys who support me like the first time. It's doing good. And this music, I think, has a big future. Like when I listen to promo, like demos and things, like there's so many things interesting. There's like so many like possibilities to do too.

0: celebrate the music just a little bit more than usual. 5 days filled with five genres that shape the dance music scene today. From the energy of drum and bass and Eurotrance to the rhythms of Afro, New School House and Melodic. 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
1: All this week celebrating the music. 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Today's all about Afro. Tomorrow we'll visit New School House. And then Friday, New Wave Trance. Find out what that sounds like by staying tuned all this week. And Ben Malone will be celebrating the music. Tonight we've got live sets from Kind of Music. Tomorrow, Ketama, back to back with Michael Beebe. And Friday, Marlon Hofstadt.

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1: Now, you heard earlier on Josie talking about playing with a girl. We just relived the madness with the man himself, and let's hear from him now about his style.
2: Yeah, I'm trying to do like kind of mix between house music and, you know, the stuff that I like into the urban scene, into the hip hop. I'm trying to mix that kind of genre to make the girls dance. That's the concept.
3: Man, you got it. And it's all about the drops, right? And you like to take a vocal and put a drop to it. So is this your thing? You take something that exists and put your own style onto it? Or
2: yeah, I like when I play, like to see the people singing. So I like to have the break with some songs that they can sing, and a deep drop, you know, it's a nice bass, something like that. That's what I like.
1: He's mastered it. That is Ugel. And someone else who's mastered it is James Hype, Moving Differently. A former Tune of the Week plays right now, his collaboration with Vocoder. 1, 2, 3.

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